now, it's over now. You had your fun, so take a bow. You ought to know you lost the glow, the beat is slow, the shadows grow, the lights are low, it's time to go, let's throw the show down.

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Oh, you're taking off way

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And the dank the sun, though dawn is near, it's

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Slip and find yourself in a brand new coffin by morning. 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You should have known better if you're anything like me. 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

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New Orleans, Louisiana was her promised land. 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This Wonder Woman fought a year. 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

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Sad news got out one morning at the break of day. Marie Laveau had done pass away.

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And when I was younger, I knew a boy and a boy, best friends with each other, but always wish there were more.

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1: If we worked and we saved, we could both run away and we'd have a better life. And I was right. I wonder if she's alright.